you, I do. But when I say I love you, I do. And when I pray that we'll never part, it's straight from the shoulder, right from

it was a desert. You planted a seed, and this is the flower, this hour of sweet fulfillment. Is it all a dream, the joy supreme that came to us in the gloom?

0: Alan Harris, There She Goes, from Live at the Blue Llama. And you've heard it right here with me, Dee Alexander, and this is Jazz.
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0: The absolutely marvelous harmonica player Toots Thielemans from the album Chez Toots with drummer Andre Ciccarelli and bassist Heinz Vandergen, Eric Satie's Valse No. 2 with string quartet, preceded by guitarist George Freeman, the title track from his album The Good Life with bassist Christian McBride and drummer Carl Allen.
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The moment was tender, the music was low. But while we were dancing, I think you should know, I was

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Allez, bonhomme, vous laissez la dent de bonnet.

0: Blue Skies, as sung by Susanna McCorkle. The people said they wanted more of her. Before that, song from Mary Lou from Miki Yamanaka. You are listening to The Afternoon Cruise. I'm Yancey, and Bob Urich's got traffic.
1: We're starting in Bloomington. This is West 494. We're seeing delays here right at France Avenue. In Eagan, southbound Dodd at 494, it's a crash. It's over on that right shoulder. White Bear Lake, eastbound 694, that ramp to get to Highway 61. Stalled vehicle there is over on the right. Got also delays that we're seeing in St. Paul. This is eastbound at 94. Right at 280 is where those are forming. Southbound 94 in Minneapolis, we've got slowdowns at Plymouth Avenue. Live from the Regional Transportation Management Center, it's Jazz EDA Traffic.